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0: 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Anywho's, coming up next, we have Roboticist by Fear Factory, followed by My Name is Mud by Primus. 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

That was Deep Blue by Chat Pile here on 89.5 WSOU. My name is DJ Timaz. I'll be with you guys from, when did I get here? About 8 o'clock until midnight. Same song and dance we'll be doing all semester here on Friday nights. Coming up next, we have RX Queen by Deftones. A little bit of a deeper cut for them. 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
1: The loudest rock.

That was Our Legacy. Sorry, excuse me. That was Graceless by Suicide Silence here on 89.5 WSOU. My name is TJ Timas. Happy to be back. Happy to be here. School's been going well so far. You know, it's good to see, you know, campus lively once again. And yeah, things are all good here in South Orange. Coming up next for you, we have Our Legacy by While She Sleeps. I spoiled that a little bit. Whoops. Tiny slip in my speech. If you have any requests or anything that you would like to hear, you can call or text us at 973-761-9768. It's 973-761-WSOU. While She Sleeps, coming up next, 89.5.

That was Deutschland by Rammstein here on 89.5 WSOU. My name is DJ T-Maz. I'm here until midnight. Rammstein is actually going to be having a film and, you know, a live album to accompany it of their Mexico City concert from a couple years back. That was on, I think, their first tour that they've done, period, in North America. I believe there was a teaser that dropped a few days ago. Coming up in November is when that will release. Coming up next, we have Eat the Rich by Motorhead. Don't touch that dial. Stay tuned right here on 89.5.

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1: 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My name is DJ T-Maz. That is their newest, I believe, single, but it hasn't been well received, at least by fans from what I've seen. A possible reason for that, I think, is that it's their first release without a longtime, you know, mixing guy, essentially Craig Jones, on it. But looking forward to the album, hopefully. Coming up next, we have Russian Grizzly in America by Slaughter to Prevail, followed by All Will Be None by Distant. Keep it locked here on 89.5.

That was May This Pain Never Leave by Boundaries on 89.5 WSOU. My name is DJ T-Maz. Coming up next, I was trying to avoid this when I was scheduling it earlier, but it happened. We've got a song by Amon Amarth coming up next, Gjallarhorn. I don't know, I've never heard of it before, but we're going to be giving it a listen in just a few moments here. And then following that, we have Blood Dynasty by Arch Enemy coming up. Don't touch that dial. Keep it locked. 89.5.

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That was Deep in the Willow by Knocked Loose here on 89.5 FM WSOU. Wow. My name is DJ T-Maz. I'm taking you guys until midnight. It has been a long day for me, man. I've been up since, I think, 5:30. At, you know, first real long day at a new job I got. I'm spent. I'll tell you what, I'm ready to hit the hay. But we've got another 2 hours just about of music, and we're going to keep it rocking here on 89.5. Coming up next, we have The Ascent by Walls of Jericho, followed by Running Red by Kalesa. I'm not sure how you say that. Don't touch that dial. 89.5.

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That was Refuse and Resist by Sepultura here on 89.5 WSOU. My name is DJ T-Maz. Coming up next for you, we have In the Ruins by Mastodon. Mastodon will be celebrating, actually they already did, celebrate their 20th anniversary of their 2006 album Blood Mountain. That was on the 12th, I believe, earlier this month, just a few days ago. So congratulations to them. Surely a classic, but we've got Mastodon coming up next, followed by Drag the Waters by Pantera. Keep it locked here on 89.5.

That was This War Is Ours by Escape the Fate here on 89.5 FM WSOU. My name is DJ T-Maz. I'm here, man. I'm here until midnight. It is kicking in. It's going to be, probably like an 18-hour day by the end of this. But, hey, we're figuring it out. We're rolling and we're rocking. Rocking and rolling. Other way around. Coming up next for you, we have Black Sunday by Coheed and Cambria. If there's anything that you would like to hear, any requests, anything on your mind even, you can call or text us at 973-761-9768. 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

That was Collateral by 156 Silence here on 89.5 WSOU. Coming up next, we have Poster Child by Born of Osiris and The Hand That Feeds at Nine. The Hand That Feeds by Nine Inch Nails. One of my personal favorites. Always love to

0: some people just have the gym, some people have fishing, some people have golf. For me, that's my serenity, is being on the stage screaming my head off. 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

That was Cheat Death by Fuming Mouth here on 89.5 FM WSOU. My name is DJ Timez. I will be signing off for the night. It is getting close to that time, and wow, I'm exhausted. It's been a long day, but it has been a great day, and I hope to see you guys next week. I'll be on same old 8 to midnight Friday night. Coming up next for you, we have Yin by Necrogoblicon. I've never heard of them before. That's very interesting. Followed by Shock the Money by Cold Chamber featuring Ozzy. Keep it locked. 89.5. This is DJ Timez. I'm out of here. Have a good one.

That was Get Well Soon by Johnny Booth here on 89.5 FM WSOU. I lied. I'm here one more time because we have a very, very, very special request. Coming up next, we have Seek and Destroy by Metallica, some classic Metallica coming up for you. This is going out to Stefania for her second 50th birthday celebration and second week in a row. These guys called me last week. They were celebrating. So it's a whole couple weeks, couple months of festivities, and we wish you the best. Seek and Destroy by Metallica, coming up next on 89.5.

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3: He has not confessed. He has made no statement. 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
0: The storm

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Two Urns by Windhand here on WSOU. This is DJ GZ hanging out with you guys on this Saturday morning. Getting a little chilly now, getting into this sort of fall weather we've got going on Seton Hall's campus, but still bringing the noise to you here at the station. Happy that the weekend is upon us and happy to rock out with you guys on a day when we don't have to go to work. We can just hang out at the station and listen to some great music. We've got Reach Down by Temple of the Dog coming up next. Temple of the Dog, typically you don't hear that too much during the daytime. I'm on Wednesday nights, for those of you who might listen to some of my other shifts, on the sort of grunge alternative, it's that kind of show, and usually we play Temple of the Dog, so it's nice to switch up the rotation a little bit and play that during the daytime. After that, we've got 2 Minutes to Midnight by the one and only Iron Maiden, who I just got to go see live not too long ago. What a great show it was. I've hyped it up on air many, many times before, but it was just a ton of fun. Crowd energy was up, and it was just a wonderful, wonderful show. The open air venue, too, I've never actually been to Sports Illustrated Stadium prior to this most recent show, so it was nice to check out a new venue. The open air was awesome. There were planes going overhead, just so much aura that show brought. And then after that, just around the top of the hour, we've got some Soil Work coming up, as well as a whole lot more that I've got in the queue for us to rock out to together. But of course, if you guys have any requests, they are more than welcome. The number to dial or text is 973-761-9768. Again, that's 973-761-9768. For anything you'd like to hear on your Saturday morning here on 89.5. Reach Down by Temple of the Dog is up next. Keep it locked here at WSOU.

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0: 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What was that noise?
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Rest in peace, Polaris, by Megadeth. That's a request going out to GT, my name twin, in Ridgewood. Thank you for that one. Rock It Out, still here with you on this Saturday morning. A little Megadeth for you guys. I'm happy that got requested because, speaking of going to see Iron Maiden, Megadeth was one of the openers. And it was my very first time seeing Dave, and it was so great. Just absolutely insane to actually, like, see him in person. And, you know, to be that close to the stage and be able to, get a good look at things. Sometimes in concerts you don't have the best seating. For me, it's not too big of a deal because, as long as I'm hearing it, that's what matters. But I'm not the most endowed person in terms of height. And when I stopped growing, I stopped growing, and that was that. I don't know if I'm the shortest out of my friend group, but I'm definitely in, like, the lower section of things, if we were to put us on a range. But it's all good, because I love going to concerts, and people got really, really hyped at that part of the show, so that's really cool. A shogun named Marcus is up next from Clutch. After that, some brand new Anthrax with Everybody's Got a Plan, and that is off of their brandy new album released yesterday, Cursum Proficio, I think so. Again, I need to really brush up on my Latin doing this show, but very cool. A lot of good reviews, good feedback. Gave it a listen. Really good stuff. Actually, that the meaning in Latin, I was looking a little bit into that. Apparently, it means something along the lines of my journey is coming to an end, or, you know, this path that I'm taking has now ended or is ending. Something along those lines. I know that's a bit of a rough translation, but this is just what I was reading online. But Anthrax has made it clear that this is not their final effort. This is not their final album. They're still going to be active in producing music and in going out there and performing, but they kind of made a statement about how, you know, they're getting to be a little bit on the older side. Same thing with the entirety of the Big Four, many of the other older thrash bands. But they're still chugging away. It's just that they're kind of acknowledging, and I'm trying to remember which member specifically said this, but just acknowledging that they're getting a little bit up there, and, you know, their journey is not yet coming to an end, but they're in the latter half of their journey. So a very bittersweet messaging for sure, but man, do they still rock. So Everybody's Got a Plan off of Anthrax's newest is up next. After that, some Fear Factory, some Trivium, and a whole lot more. And if you've got any requests, I'd be so happy to play them. You can text or dial in at 973-761-9768. Again, that's 973-761-WSO. You always love to hear from you guys. Want to hear what you want to hear.

And now, they're back. Tune in Saturday night from 9 to midnight to hear all the voices from the vault. We are bringing in DJs from the past to bring their classic voices, stories, and history to the airwave. 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WSOU.

The Defiant by Trivium here on WSOU. Having fun rocking out with you guys here on this Saturday morning. We got in another request. A lot of Megadeth lovers today, I'll tell you what. We got Peace Sells, But Who's Buying? Coming up next, and that is going out to Rich and Edison. Thanks for that one. We also have some Tetrarch. We haven't heard Tetrarch much on my shifts recently, so that's about to change with Never Again. After that, some Amon Amarth. Gotta be top five stage shows that I've seen in my lifetime with Eight Legs of Thunder, and a whole lot more after that. Q is still mighty open for requests. I'm here until 12 o'clock, so if you guys have anything you want to hear and you'd like to dial or text it in, the number to do so is 973-761-WSOU. That is 973-761-9768. Just a quick little pause here. I want to let you guys know that requests are always open, pretty much. But we'll turn it back over to Dave with Peace Sells here on 89.5.

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Between the Buried and Me with Selkies, The Endless Obsession, here on 89.5 FM. This is DJ GT, rocking out here with you guys on this Saturday morning in about the last hour of my shift. Having a great time listening to your requests. We got a lot of old-time tunes on today. Usually I'm cranking all the newest stuff, but we got some classics on as well, which is really, really nice. Stuff that you guys want to hear, which is what we're here to do at WSOU, is play your requests. Speaking of which, we've got a little Dio Sabbath coming on next. Then around the top of the hour, we've got Cold by At The Gates. That's a request in from somebody who, like me, has been noticing that the weather is getting a little bit colder, a little bit chillier. Fall is closing in on us very soon. A lot of the leaves on campus are changing here at Seton Hall. So autumn is about to be here. After that, we've got some Metallica with Trapped Under Ice, and we're going to end off the set with Snakes for Dinner by Mastodon. Mastodon is actually going to be playing live in the area. They're going to be here next week on the 24th. What day of the week is that? That's got to be like a Tuesday, Wednesday kind of a thing. At the Brooklyn Paramount in Brooklyn, New York. And I know Deaf Heaven is going to be playing with them, so that's going to be an awesome show. If you're going, have an awesome time. And of course, if you guys have any requests, we're here for them. The number to dial is 973-761-9768. Again, that number is 973-761-9768. And if you'd like to text us, that works too. Black Sabbath coming on next. Black Sabbath with Dio, to be specific. Keep it locked here on 89.5.

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0: Uh-oh. 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That's my jam.
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0: Hey, I was listening to that.
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Mastodon for you all here on WSOU. You've got your dial set to 89.5 FM. And those of you who like metalcore are going to be happy because we got some contention on next with Blank Stare. After that, some stuff from The Devil Wears Prada. And then we've got Coma by Overkill. I know I've mentioned this on the air before, but one of the very first songs I ever heard after tuning into WSOU for the first time was Coma by Overkill. And also a fun fact, Horoscope, the album that that's off of, celebrated its 35th year anniversary, because it came out, I think, 1991, a couple days ago. Or at least it may be a week back. I don't know. Time's been flying now that the semester is starting. Everybody's got a lot going on. Everyone's rushing around campus. It's very much more alive than it was over the summer when I was still coming in for my DJ shifts, and the solitude was nice in a different way. But now that everyone's back on campus, it's a lot more lively. You get to see everybody that you missed over the summer. So not too bad of a deal. Plus, I'm looking on the glass half full side because I'm a senior. It's my last year here at Seton Hall at WSOU DJing, so definitely going to take every moment as a blessing and look on the positive side of things, no matter how much work my professors give me, right? We've got Blank Stare by Contention up next, and of course, if you guys want to make any requests, I'm in my last 45 or so minutes of my shift, feel free to dial or text them in. The number is 973-761-9768. 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

Conditional by the Halo Effect here on 89.5 FM. We got some cool stuff coming up. We've got some new releases. We got some requests. So we'll jump right into it. Don't have too much of the shift left. So definitely want to get in as much music as possible to help you guys rock out straight into Saturday afternoon instead of the morning. I Am Dog Now by Chat Pile is up next. We got a request in for Chat Pile, and this requester said that WSOU was actually the first place that they heard Chat Pile, and now they're a big fan of the band, I assume, which is really, really cool. That's what we're here for, is to play all of your classic favorites, all the stuff that's been a standby for you for many years, and also turn you on to some new music, new releases as well. Speaking of new releases, we got some new stuff from Down coming on right after that, then some classic Slayer, and also Request In for Dio. Then we got some more new music and some more requests after that. And then I'll be turning over the shift to DJ Pine Time, who will be coming in after me around 12. But stay tuned. I'll be on air probably one more time before all is said and done. And stay tuned for I Am Dog Now. Good song title. Bye, Chat Pile.

A little classic Dio for you guys here on WSOU. This is DJ GT signing off from my shift on this Saturday morning, about to be afternoon in just a couple minutes. Hope you guys all enjoyed. I know I had a blast, as I usually do. If you like listening to me, you can tune in every Saturday from 9 a.m. to 12. See what I'm kicking in terms of requests and some of my own picks. Love to shout out album anniversaries, new releases, all that cool stuff. Make the show educational, you know what I'm saying? We got Rammstein on next with Du Hast. Apparently, one of our requesters out there said, I believe it's the first day of Oktoberfest, or at least one of the Oktoberfests. I know there's many different festivals out there, so in commemoration, there you go. Then right just around the top of the hour, we got some brand new Trivium and a whole lot more. I'll be turning over the board to DJ Pinetime, who's going to take you to 3 p.m. So, signing off, DJ GT. Enjoy the rest of the shows that are on today. Stay tuned here at 89.5 FM, and I'll see you all again soon.

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Some SOD and Trivium here to open up the hour on 89.5 WSOU. This is DJ Pine Time. I'll be taking care of you here this afternoon. Up next here on 89.5, The Loudest Rock, I'm going to go with a double shot of Anthrax. I believe I did that last weekend right before I signed off. We're going to get started with another Anthrax double shot here on The Loudest Rock. If you have a request, as always, you can call in to 973-761-9768. That is 973-761-WSOU. Call or text. But right now we've got Anthrax, then we've got some Architects and Chat Pile here on 89.5 WSOU. You are rocking out with DJ Pine Time.

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You know, after 40 years, Xenon is back, and we are ready to unleash some new music on you for the first time in decades. 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We are going to talk about the new album, our upcoming documentary, live shows. 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

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This is DJ Pine Time here at about 12:30 on your Saturday afternoon. And up next, we have got a couple of requests. I've got Children of the Grave by Lamb of God, and then Running Free by Iron Maiden. After that, we've got some Korn and Gwar. Keep it here, 89.5 WSOU, the loudest rock.

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This is DJ Pine Time. And up next here to finish out the 12 o'clock hour, we have got some Tool and Misery Index. 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

Hey, this is Joey from Xenon. You know, after 40 years, Xenon is back, and we are ready to unleash some new music on you for the first time in decades. 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We are going to talk about the new album, our upcoming documentary, live shows. 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

0: can you turn that down? You're scaring the dog.
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White Zombie and Down to open up the hour here on 89.5 WSOU. I gotta say, Black Sunshine is one of my favorites. That one, of course, a classic from Guitar Hero 3. I'm a big Guitar Hero head, so that one is one that is always close to my heart. Up next here on 89.5, we've got some Opeth and Baroness. But before that, we've got a request for some Megadeth. This one goes out to Chris. Chris, hope you enjoy this one. We were gonna play some Immolation, but instead we're gonna play some Megadeth. Chris, this one goes out to you. Here is This Day We Fight.

Hey, this is Joey from Xenon. You know, after 40 years, Xenon is back, and we are ready to unleash some new music on you for the first time in decades. So join me and the band as we take over Vintage 80s on September 24th. We are going to talk about the new album, our upcoming documentary, live shows. So we'll see you on Vintage 80s on September 24th, right here at 89.5 FM, WSOU.

Fortress Down by Loathe here on 89.5 WSOU. This is DJ Pine Time back with you here on this Saturday afternoon. Up next, we have got some Shadows Fall, Slayer, Amon Amarth, and Converge. Good lineup here coming up as we are just about finishing up the 1 o'clock hour here on 89.5 WSOU.

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I Won't Let You Go by Converge here on 89.5 WSOU. You are rocking out with DJ Pine Time here. We're going to finish out the hour with some Social Distortion and Disturbed. But stick around for the top of the 2 o'clock hour. We have got some requests coming up. So if you've been listening all day, all morning, keep it locked to 89.5 WSOU. You're not going to miss it. Going to want to miss it. Here is Story of My Life by Social Distortion.

Hey, this is Joey from Xenon. You know, after 40 years, Xenon is back, and we are ready to unleash some new music on you for the first time in decades. So join me in the band as we take over Vintage 80s on September 24th. We are going to talk about the new album, our upcoming documentary, live shows. 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

some Typo Negative and Clutch here on 89.5 FM to open up this 2 o'clock hour here on your Saturday afternoon. You were rocking out with DJ Pine Time. And up next, we have got two requests. I've got Pain Remains by Lauren Shore and Mark McGuire by Carpool Kamikaze. Those requests coming up here on 89.5, the loudest rock. Keep it locked.

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This is DJ Pine Time with you here as we're approaching 3 p.m. Not too much time left on my shift, but up next, we've got some Deftones and Mono Ward. 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

Hey, this is Joey from Xenon. You know, after 40 years, Xenon is back, and we are ready to unleash some new music on you for the first time in decades. So join me and the band as we take over Vintage 80s on September 24th. We are going to talk about the new album, our upcoming documentary, live shows. 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

0: can you turn that down? You're scaring the dog.
1: No, I'm not. 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It's your home for the loudest bark.

That was Saturday Night by the Misfits. I'm DJ Falco, and you're listening to WSOU-FM in South Orange, New Jersey. And I hope you guys have fire plans lined up for this Saturday night. I know I had such a fun night last night. Me and my friends impulsively decided to go to Buc-ee's, and yes, it was in Virginia. And yeah, but I'm here right now, back from Buc-ee's, and I'm so excited to be back. And next we have Cowboys from Hell by Pantera.

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Since 1986, WSRU has been more than a radio station. 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Now, we're celebrating the sound that built it. 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

The 2010s saw even more subgenres of metal spring up on WSOU alongside the classics, with the rise of deathcore, bands experimenting with black metal, and the beginnings of a hardcore renaissance. Here's one from 2011.

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0: Some people just have the gym. Some people have fishing. 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For me, that's my serenity, is being on the stage screaming my head off. 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

Hey, this is Joey from Xenon. You know, after 40 years, Xenon is back, and we are ready to unleash some new music on you for the first time in decades. So join me in the band as we take over Vintage 80s on September 24th. We are going to talk about the new album, our upcoming documentary, live shows. 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

0: 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That's my jam!
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Since 1986, WSRU has been more than a radio station. 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

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You know, after 40 years, Xenon is back, and we are ready to unleash some new music on you for the first time in decades. So join me and the band as we take over Vintage 80s on September 24th. 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

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You know, after 40 years, Xenon is back, and we are ready to unleash some new music on you for the first time in decades. 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We are going to talk about the new album, our upcoming documentary, live shows. 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

0: It is DJ CO
1: back with you for another beautiful Saturday night, evening, night. It's actually pretty cold outside today. Walked outside, the breeze hit me like it was nothing, and I was like, oh, I should go put on a hoodie. But I'm joined alongside DJ Pine Time and DJ Sean.
2: I don't even know.
1: Newscaster Sean. We'll just call him Sean, guys. So if you feel like calling in today, just call him Sean and give him all the song suggestions. Like I said, you know, put me onto some of these songs. I got to get used to them. They got to grow on me. Again, not the biggest fan. DJ Pine Time, you're looking pretty tired there in your seat. You're just lounged.
3: I'm pretty slumped right now in my seat. Had a long day of doing nothing. I DJ'd earlier. Besides that, it's been a lot of nothing. A big calf trip that took a lot of energy out of me.
1: Yeah.
3: Walking from my dorm to here and to the calf, that takes a lot out of me. So yeah, you know, we're resting right now.
1: Yeah, I mean, didn't need the full breakdown there, but yeah, it's speaking of the cafeteria, made some really good pasta today. It was great.
3: Yeah, I saw that.
1: Beautiful.
3: That did look pretty amazing.
1: It was amazing, I must say.
3: I regret eating the suspicious calf dinner before seeing what you made. I didn't trust the process on that one. I should have.
1: Yeah.
3: I was too full to have a plate with you.
1: Well, with that being said, I'm sure you guys hate to hear these college kids talking about food at the cafeteria, but you guys all lived that experience once. Let's get back to the music.
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0: 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Let's get back to the music.
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herself. 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

What up? This is Ant Money from E-Town Concrete. 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

Hey, this is Joey from Xenon. You know, after 40 years, Xenon is back, and we are ready to unleash some new music on you for the first time in decades. So join me and the band as we take over Vintage 80s on September 24th. We are going to talk about the new album, our upcoming documentary, live shows. 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

0: Welcome back on in. It is DJ CO. I'm very, very tired, guys. I'm not going to lie to you, as we all are. But, you know, it's the weekend. Tomorrow is Sunday.
1: Football Sunday.
2: Yeah.
0: Speaking of last week, the Giants did end up beating the Cowboys 28 to 20?
2: Yeah, 28 to 20.
0: So, Giants fans rejoice. Currently, the Mets took down the Phillies, even though the Mets are eliminated from the playoffs. Everyone laughed out loud. The Yankees are probably going to be in the playoffs, the big brother of New York. And with that being said,
1: welcome back to Empire Sports Talk.
0: DJ Pine Time wanted to talk about Lane Kiffin's villain tour with LSU.
2: This is
0: Ole
2: like
0: Miss
2: the,
0: tonight.
2: This is like the one thing in sports this year that I'm super interested in as a fan. I don't really have like a college football like affiliation. I mean, it really used to be Alabama, and yes, you can hate on me all you want for that, but. I think the first game I watched that I remember watching was the Tua's first game, and it's crazy because I hate Tua now in that national championship. But yeah, I just really like the way that
0: the audience does not even know who you're talking about majority of the time, probably.
2: Whatever. I just really like the way that Nick Saban led the team, but this villain revenge tour of Lane Kiffin is what I've really been excited about this season, and I'm really excited. I hope LSU lays like 45 on Ole Miss tonight.
0: Nice. Well, with that being said, before we get back to the music, we'll give, since there's no newscast at this between these hours, we will give you a newscast. It is 66 degrees outside, partly cloudy, wind gusts up to 13 miles per hour. It's fall. When you walk outside and you feel that fall weather, nothing gets better. I'm not going to lie. It's the best weather of all time. But you know what's even better? 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